Maybe it didn't take all of my life to find you. But you can believe it's gonna take the rest of my life to keep you.

Does this count as a proof of life, or is it merely a souvenir? As a youth, I was scrutinized, skin dark like the moon, a light. The most high take me through the fight, it went tit for

We had some good times, baby. Gold cars and late night drives, downtown and back now, baby. Hope you don't show no one where we went. Like ain't shit special to ya. Can't you keep it secret?